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0: her. Seriously, I still am in love with that one and her album. Just all of it. And also, let me add, okay, I told you she came out with that perfume that's, like, only in stores at Ulta. And I went by again this weekend to see if they would have it. And they still don't. I just want to know what she smells like. I just want to know maybe what Ella Langley smells like. Now, is there any guarantee she wears this exact perfume that she created? No. But I'd like to imagine it is. And I'm just still thinking about it. And I'm going to go back later this week, too. And I'm probably going to go this weekend, okay, to see if I can get this perfume. They don't even have a tester. Like, I just want to know what it smells like. They have all the posters. They have the whole setup there. Like, literally everything is there. The display. Besides the bottles of perfume. And it's just really frustrating me. I'm not going to lie.
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0: 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Lows around 58 tonight. We've got rain and some thunderstorms heading our way. And then tomorrow we have some sunshine, breezy skies, maybe some more rain, but a high of 78.

Canyon Country 106.9, but I will tell you that you can go fishing on June 6th and 7th without a license. It's only going to be that weekend only. Fish and Wildlife offers that weekend to break up the rod and reel without asking the government for permission. So, regular catch limits and fishing rules are still intact. Okay, those are just out the door. Those are still in effect. And licenses are only required for salmon, steelhead, sturgeon, halibut.

Found Love. I love them so much. One of my favorites on Canyon Country. 106.9 AM. People are talking about right now about what is a single person luxury. All right. That people who either have a very busy house or maybe even just in simple facts, they have a partner that they can't really do. But you can when you live alone and you're single. All right. Number one, knowing that

0: of cake or leftover food is still going to be there when you want it. And honestly, this goes for even roommates, okay? When you have roommates, they also like to steal your food. Knowing where things will be exactly when you left them. Things like kitchen scissors. Very common, okay? I know that if I put it in the junk drawer, it's going to be there, and no one that took it. And batteries, that's my big one in my house. Don't take the batteries. Also, not having to always discuss your plans with anybody. There's no discussion on what are we having for dinner? What's going to be for dinner tomorrow? Oh, someone's coming over. When do we have that birthday party? When's this? What are we going to watch tonight? There's none of that. You just get to do it yourself. And I will say, okay, I'm going to be real honest here. It is pretty nice. I will say that is one thing I actually do enjoy about living alone. Also, being able to do absolutely nothing all weekend without having to explain it to anybody. Girl, heck yeah, that's what I'm talking about. And setting the temperature to whatever I want in my house. And you know what? Yes, if I like it cold, okay, I'm going to put it cold and no one can tell me no one. No one can be like, "Ain't you cold in here?" No. No, I'm not, okay? I'm going to do what I want. So that's what I mean. It's just a good time all around. Honestly, there's definitely many downsides, but I will say there are a lot of upsides as well.
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in with Canyon and Country. And look at the weather real quick. Cloudy tonight. We've got some rain heading our way. We've also got some thunderstorms. Lows around 58. And tomorrow, happy Friday. Partly sunny, breezy. We've got some rain and thunderstorms again, but a high 78.

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believe it, it's already that time. I am out of here for the evening. Have a wonderful rest of your Thursday. Guess what? Tomorrow's Friday, so you know we're finding something to celebrate. And as always, I've never gone too long.

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0: 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And...
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4: Do you hear that? 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

The devil went down to Georgia. He was looking for a soul to steal. He was in a bind because he was way behind, and he was willing to make a deal. When he came across this young man sewing on a fiddle and playing it hot, and the devil jumped up on a hickory stump and said, "Boy, let me tell you what. I guess you didn't know it, but I'm a fiddle player too. And if you'd care to take a dare, I'll make a bet with you. Now, you play pretty good fiddle, boy, but give the devil his due. I bet a fiddle of gold against your soul, because I think I'm better than you." The boy said, "My name's Johnny, and it might be a sin, but I'll take your bet, and you're going to regret, because I'm the best as ever been."

up his case and he said, I'll start this show. And fire flew from his fingertips as he rolled up his bow. And he pulled the bow across the strings and it made an evil hiss. And then a band of demons joined in and it sounded

The devil bowed his head because he knew that he'd been beat. And he laid that golden fiddle on the ground at Johnny's feet. Johnny said, "Devil, just come on back if you ever want to try again. Because I told you once, you son of a gun, I'm the best that's ever been."

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0: he speaks into the microphone, dollars come out of your speakers, even the rear ones. 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And despite all this, he is the least interesting man on his own show.
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0: were just talking about the Avista NAIA World Series. I don't know if you want to grab the mic or anything else over here. We were discussing Mother Nature and some of the fun she had with us last night. So.
1: Usually Matt would have taken this time to get prepared for his live break on the radio. And here I'm yapping at you.
0: No.
1: Hey! You know, and what kind of underwear do we wear have on today? You know, important stuff like that.
0: Well, you never answered me, by the way.
1: Did you just hear my speech right there? I'm going to go see a doctor. What happened?
0: This is what makes things fun around here. So.
1: Oh, by the way, mine matches my Seattle Mariner jersey today exactly.
0: Wow, I'm impressed.
1: It's like I'm wearing underoos. It's kind of weird.
0: Don't you kind of wish they'd make underoos? Maybe they do, but for like... I'm not. When I say big guys, I don't mean fat guys.
1: Uh-huh.
0: I just mean like adult men.
1: Oh, yeah.
0: Where you can still have like some of your, you know, favorite characters or sports teams. Or they're just not underoos.
1: Well, there's this weird shop I went to in Portland. It was down underneath this bar. And, boy, they sold some underoos.
0: Really?
1: One of them, the one I bought, has a tail and a little fringy, like a furry fringy thing around my brassiere. But I'm not wearing that today.
0: Brassiere. All right, there's a visual. I'm just going to, wow, try to
2: delete.
0: More save for later.
1: I don't really know yet.
0: Is that a weird way of saying you're a furry? Don't answer that. And he's gone. Good morning. Well, on that note, hi. In partly sunny conditions, a little breezy again, 40% chance of more showers or thunderstorms. I didn't personally see a whole lot as far as like the severe thunderstorms. Windy up top side down here, kind of went... Oh, okay. And then a little smattering of raindrops, a few rumbles of thunder, and here we go. But could hit repeat on that today, top it out near 79. Well, awesome. Just in time for summer, mosquitoes can now become attracted to DEET. Isn't that supposed to keep mosquitoes away? And now they're like,
1: yeah, hey, you got any more of that DEET?
0: When you hear the phrase, it's all downhill from here. This is an interesting take. Do you interpret that as things getting worse or easier? We'll talk about one of the biggest signs you hated in life, like possibly getting your face on a $250 bill, something Congress is now debating, of course, with Trump's face on it. Meanwhile, AI is killing your social life, for better or worse. Stupid criminals on the blotter. Include a guy who tore his house down with an excavator after his wife said their marriage was over. That's sensible and logical, of course. So to make up for morons like him, today's Tell Me Something Good. We'll bring in today's top headlines with my own twist, plus the latest and greatest from Hollywood and Nashville, including new movies and new music. 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

speaking of drinking, if anybody knows what store, which stores, I should say, in the LCV carry the new Hard Fresca, let me know. I need to pick some up for the weekend. Since I talked about it yesterday, I'm like, hey, I kind of want to try some of that. Four different flavors. I'm in. I love me a Fresca. Every once in a while, yeah, call me old. I don't give a damn. So if you know of any stores selling the new Hard Fresca, apparently, according to social media, the new seltzer of the summer, let me know here, 208-746-5665. Danka. 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And yes, you can still get tickets. It's an all-ages are welcome show. 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You'll find the ticket link, but don't miss it. Tomorrow night, Mike Super, magic and illusion at the Spokane Tribe Resort and Casino. 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Now, rich people might walk you out to the garage to show you their luxury sports cars. 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Maybe tell you how much they saved on it. But a new survey asked Americans to rank the biggest modern status symbols. I guess if you have a couple of these, you know you've made it in life. I don't know if I have any of these. And I guess I'm never going to make it. A high-end watch. Don't care. Luxury handbag. 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Now, I like shoes, but I'm more of a, ooh, look at this one.

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Kind of shoe shopper. A walk-in closet. A couple of times in my life. Just got lucky. Not like I sought them out. It just came with the house, right? Designer clothing. Levi's or Wrangler's count. An electric vehicle. Not in my lifetime. And a backyard with an outdoor kitchen. Nope. Outdoor pizza ovens made the top 20. Along with a wine fridge or your own home bar. A fancy exercise bike that you just throw your clothes on. A Roomba. And actual art in your home. Especially if it's modern art. For what it's worth, though, 37% of Americans say status symbol items are less important as we get older. 19% have bought something to impress others rather than just wanting it for themselves. Why? 22% say they feel proud having their status symbol item or items. The one thing you want to show off, like once you've showed it to people, it's like, okay, now what you got? Did I ever show you my priceless swatch collection? Laugh all you want, but with retro coming back in, those things might be worth some cash.

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0: ABC News, I'm Sherry Preston. On the verge of a possible agreement in Iran that could allow ships to start moving through the Strait of Hormuz once again, under the Memorandum of Understanding, it would happen during a 60-day ceasefire, says ABC's Mary Bruce.
1: News of this potential short-term deal came just hours after the U.S. and Iran traded strikes, but still, the White House insists the ceasefire is holding. The vice president telling reporters, quote, ceasefires are always a little messy.
0: A rocket test for space company Blue Origin ending in destruction. The rocket blowing up on the launch pad last night, sending a fireball into the air. No one was hurt, but figuring out what happened could take a long time, according to Blue Origin owner Jeff Bezos. An explosion at a Dallas apartment complex leaves three people dead, including a child. First responders were headed there on reports of a gas leak when the blast happened. More protests outside a detention center in Newark, New Jersey, where people in ICE custody are being held, some say in abhorrent conditions. This is ABC News.
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3: Good morning, I'm Greg Kraber. A Lewiston woman failed to yield the right of way to a motorcycle rider yesterday, according to the Lewiston Police Department. A press release says that just before 4:30 p.m., the woman was coming off the Old Spiral Highway in an SUV while the custom homemade motorcycle was headed toward the Red Wolf Bridge on Highway 128. She pulled off the Spiral Highway and collided with the bike. The rider was taken to St. Joe's for serious injuries. She also went to the hospital by private vehicle with minor injuries. The LPD Major Collision Investigation Team closed that part of the highway for about 3 hours while they worked. If you saw what happened, the LPD encourages you to call and share your info. Open burning in Asotin County closes this weekend. All fires from the spring burn period must be out at 4 p.m. on Sunday. Burning is only allowed between the hours of 9 a.m. and 4 p.m. The next scheduled period starts in mid-October, and that's only if conditions allow. The fire marshal reminds anyone with wood yard waste that it can be taken to the landfill and disposed of for free. You can call 758-1965 for details. You won't have to get a license to fish in Washington June 6th and 7th. Fish and Wildlife offers the weekend to break out the rod and reel without asking the government for permission. You can fish for bass and panfish in lakes, surf perch, and rockfish on the coast. There are others as well, but some species are off-limits. Licenses are only required for salmon, steelhead, sturgeon, halibut, and shellfish. And that's your news. For more on these stories and others, head over to KOZE.com or follow LC Valley News on your favorite social media. I'm Greg Kraber. Have a great day.
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0: 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This traffic report was brought to you by
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0: Morgan Wallen and Joan Wade here on Canyon Country. Just one game tonight of the Avista NAIA World Series at Harris Field. William Carey out of Mississippi taking on Tennessee Wesleyan at 6:30. The winner of that game advances to the championship game tomorrow night against Taylor University of Indiana at 6:30. So you can listen live on 95.5 FM or stream the games for free online at koze.com. Partly sunny, a little breezy today. Got a 40% chance of more showers and thunderstorms this afternoon with a high close to 80. We'll call it 57 right now as we take a look at today's top headlines. Median pay for CEOs rose about 6% last year to $17.7 million. And the number of CEOs whining they didn't get paid enough rose to 96%. Meanwhile, the war in Iran causing a fertilizer shortage. Which is weird, because I still see Nick Cannon everywhere. L.A. considering high-speed buses that can travel up to 140 miles an hour? Unless Keanu figures out a way to stop it. YouTube will now automatically label AI-generated videos. So, it'll also make it easier to tell whether or not videos of President Trump with six-pack abs riding a unicorn while dunking a basketball are real or fake. President Trump planning to attend a New York Knicks game when they play in the NBA Finals. Turns out Don Jr.'s big mistake was not getting married at Madison Square Garden. Police in Connecticut found a homemade cannon during a routine traffic stop. It's Britney Spears' wackiest DUI yet. Experts say New Orleans could be swallowed by surrounding seas. But the Saints can protect them because that's how much they suck. 108-year-old Delaware woman has just renewed her driver's license through 2033. I don't know her name, so for now, we'll just call her Optimist. Well, hacky sacks have made a comeback with Gen Z. Although instead of kicking a sack with their feet, they just tap it with their phones. Inflation continues to rise, along with the price of gas, groceries, electricity, and even clothing. But don't worry, President Trump's got a solution to all this. Watching half-naked men give each other concussions on the White House lawn. Weighted vests, apparently the new exercise trend. Yeah, well, if walking around with all that extra weight makes you skinny, why the hell am I still so fat? Nick Cannon's getting a reality show on Netflix. Oh, God, details under wraps, but if they're anything like Nick, they'll leak. Ray Romano still makes $18 million a year in residuals. Now imagine how much that would be if we could stand his voice. Chelsea Handler, broken up with her younger boyfriend. Kind of a shame. I thought her and Dick Van Dyke made a cute couple. Scarlett Johansson's going to be part of the next Batman movie. Even more exciting, Ben Affleck will not. Well, performance at next month's Freedom 250 concert apparently include Vanilla Ice and Bret Michaels. Organizers say it's a nonpartisan event, meaning members of all political parties can feel free to ignore it. Rosie O'Donnell got a facelift. Rosie O'Donnell's so annoying, even Rosie O'Donnell no longer wants to be recognized as Rosie O'Donnell. And Clint Eastwood turns 96 on Sunday and shows no signs of slowing down. He's even got several new projects in the works, including A Fistful of Werther's, Every Which Way But Loose Stools, and the good, the bad, and the guy who dozes off between sentences.
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0: 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Well, partly sunny this morning, breezy with a 40% chance of showers and more thunderstorms this afternoon, highs of 80. Cloudy and windy tonight, 30% chance of rain and thunderstorms, lows of 52. Mostly cloudy on Saturday with a high of 70. And cloudy skies tomorrow night, overnight low down around 50. But we got some new stuff from Kelsey Hart on the way, Lauren Elena, and Chase Matthew after Joe Diffie. That's C-O-U-N-T-R-Y.

Chelsea Hart and those fireworks at 7:32. All right, we're going to get you qualified one last time for the month of May. 9:10 this morning, we're going to announce a new $100 winner thanks to your friends at your locally owned Liberty Mart locations. Just what we need right before the kickoff of summer. New research shows mosquitoes can actually learn to love the presence of DEET, one of the most common insect repellents. Scientists conducting lab experiments where they successfully reversed a mosquito's aversion to DEET. Why the hell would they do that? Even made them more willing to suck the blood of humans sprayed with DEET. Right now, it sounds like the problem might be using too much, like how overusing medication, for example, can be dangerous or make it less effective. So in this study, researchers were able to condition mosquitoes to associate blood with DEET. So when they got hungry, immediately go for the suckers wearing DEET. They even seem to prefer DEET-treated body parts to unsprayed body parts. Again, why? And how would this work outside of a lab? Well, possible real-world situations, a mosquito biting someone, right, who applied DEET a while back. If the amount of DEET's low, possible for a mosquito to still bite and learn the association between DEET and the possibility of getting a blood meal. They say you don't have to worry about DEET attracting mosquitoes yet. Uh-huh. One researcher said, it's still the gold standard of mosquito repellents until you render it completely useless with these brainless experiments. If it's something that repels mosquitoes, why the hell would you ever train them to be attracted to this?

0: There's some weird sci-fi Twilight Zone stuff going on here. I don't want to hear it. Not before camping season. Jeez. All right, well, if you're 18 or older, you haven't won the money in the last 30 days, let's get you qualified one more time, because we'll get a winner right around 9:10 this morning. And the more times you qualify, the better your odds are of winning, thanks to your locally owned Liberty Mart locations at the top of Thane Road in the Lewiston Orchards or out in North Lewiston. Well, to qualify for the cash today, Penny, Brain, Chief Quimby, Dr. Claw, and Mad Cat. All characters from what animated series? Again, if you're 18 or older, you haven't won the money in the last 30 days. Penny, Brain, Chief Quimby, Dr. Claw, and Mad Cat. All characters from what animated series? 208-746-5665.
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is hang tight, Lynn. Let's pray nothing goes to hell today till after 5, and then it's somebody else's problem. Getting you qualified to win that cash money thanks to your friends at your local

owned Liberty Mart location. So again, if you're 18 or older, you haven't won the money in the last 30 days or ever, let's get you qualified one more time. Somebody's going to win it just after 9 o'clock this morning. Penny, Brain, Chief Quimby, Dr. Claw, and Mad Cat. All characters from what animated series? Remember rushing home from school? I think I pulled this one up on Nickelodeon back in the day. Nickelodeon. Penny, Brain, Chief Quimby, Dr. Claw, and Mad Cat. All characters from what animated series? 208-746-5665. We'll take a couple more qualifiers as we turn things over to Kenny and Fall in Love.

0: ABC News. I'm Sherry Preston. A judge has temporarily blocked any payouts from President Trump's so-called anti-weaponization fund. The judge also barred the government from moving forward with the fund's creation while litigation is pending against it. Former Attorney General Pam Bondi is on Capitol Hill today answering questions behind closed doors and not under oath on her release of the Epstein files. A bus hit six vehicles on I-95 in Virginia this morning as traffic slowed in a construction zone. Five people killed, nearly three dozen sent to hospitals. Three of the injured are in critical condition. Appears there's a framework for a ceasefire in Iran. ABC's Ian Pannell.
1: We have been here before. In fact, at least four or five occasions. We've been told that a deal was close at hand, only for it not to materialize. It's not just President Trump who needs to sign off on it. Also, the Supreme Leader of Iran, Mujtaba Khamenei, needs to agree to it.
0: One of the miners trapped in that cave in Laos has been brought to safety. This is ABC News.
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4: Good morning, I'm Greg Craver. A Lewiston woman failed to yield the right-of-way to a motorcycle rider yesterday, according to the Lewiston Police Department. A press release says that just before 4:30 p.m., the woman was coming off the Old Spiral Highway in an SUV while the custom homemade motorcycle was headed toward the Red Wolf Bridge on Highway 128. She pulled off the Spiral Highway and collided with the bike. The rider was taken to St. Joe's for serious injuries. She also went to the hospital by private vehicle with minor injuries. The LPD Major Collision Investigation Team closed that part of the highway for about 3 hours while they worked. If you saw what happened, the LPD encourages you to call and share your info. Kids 1 to 18 years old in the LC Valley will have access to food at no cost all summer. The Boys and Girls Clubs of the Lewis-Clark Valley are working with the USDA Summer Food Service Program to offer kids meals. Your child does not have to be a member of the club to get the food. There are two locations in Lewiston, one at the Orchards Boys and Girls Club and one at the Schweitzer Clubhouse at Lewiston High School. The Clarkston Clubhouse will also be offering both lunch and afternoon snack. Locations and times are attached to the story at KOZE.com. You can put it on the calendar. The Lewiston Civic Theater performs the hit musical Mamma Mia. The show follows a young bride-to-be trying to figure out who her father is before she gets married. The show features iconic music from ABBA. It runs June 12th through the 29th at the Old Lewiston High School on Normal Hill. You can get tickets and more information at lctheater.org. And that's your news. For more on these stories and others, head over to KOZE.com or follow LC Valley News on your favorite social media. I'm Greg Craver. Have a great day.
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0: and Aldean, and don't tell on me, please. I know mom's going to be here for like 5 minutes. I'll give you my dessert for like the next month, please, God. Been there way too many times. Oh, and then they would make a deal like, okay, fine, I won't tell. They think you're cool for like 30 minutes, maybe, if you're lucky. And the minute mom walks through the door, they start crying. They'd been fine for like the last 30 minutes. But yeah, the minute they see mom, waterworks, and then I'm grounded for a month again. Explains a lot about me. 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Well, here's a little bit of useless trivia. You may not realize if you're not rich, a banker, or drug dealer. What's the largest current denomination for U.S. paper currency? Okay? Largest denomination. Is it a $100,000 bill? A $10,000 bill? A $1,000 bill? Or a $100 bill? Ding, ding, ding, ding, ding, ding, ding, ding, ding, ding, ding, ding, ding, ding, ding, ding. All right, it's the 100. Yep. That is the largest bill that's been printed over the last 80 years. Now, some of those higher denominations were made back in the late 1800s or early 1900s, but phased out due to lack of use, shall we say, legitimate use. One reason they were nixed, because they were used mostly by organized crime. Well, that could be changing. The White House is now pushing Congress to approve a new $250 bill featuring, yeah, Donald Trump's portrait. That would require changing a 160-year-old law that prohibits any living person from appearing on U.S. currency. So, why 250? Well, Trump's floated the idea in recent months to celebrate America's 250th anniversary. Not because any Americans have a bunch of extra cash to carry around needing a higher note. Pretty soon, we might be able to exchange one of those $250 bills for a full tank of gas. Washington Post said two of Trump's political appointees at the Treasury are pushing staff to start preparing prototypes for this $250 bill with Trump's picture on it. But the final call going to be up to Congress. Legislation would need a simple majority in the Republican-controlled House of Representatives, which, yeah, Trump could probably get. But it would need 60 votes in the Senate, where Republicans hold 53 seats, so that might be tougher. For what it's worth, top U.S. House Democrat Hakeem Jeffries tweeting, "Hard no on a Trump $250 bill. Get over yourself. July 4th is the anniversary of America, not about a wannabe king. It's about celebrating the American journey." Well, that being said, Trump has changed currency before. I mean, last year, shut down production of the penny to supposedly save money, although adding this bill back into circulation would, well, certainly cost more money to produce.
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James. New music, Water at a Wedding on Canyon Country 106.9. Well, as we turn to Nashville, if you haven't heard Riley Green's new song, Think As You Drunk, it samples Toby Keith's As Good As I Once Was right at the end. And it's all thanks to Toby's family. Riley's team played the song for Toby's family. They wanted Toby's vocals in it. Riley says they completely thought it was a tip of the cap to Toby. Real full circle moment for me to have Toby singing on this song. Riley also announced his fourth album, That's Just Me, is going to be out on September 18th. Meanwhile, Martina McBride, latest artist to drop out of the Great American State Fair at the National Mall for America's 250th birthday. She says, I was presented with an opportunity to perform at a nonpartisan event, but that turned out to be misleading. I've spent my entire career singing songs about real people with real issues, and it upsets me. Any fan may now feel like I'm abandoning the meaning behind those songs. Other performers who've dropped out include the Commodores, Young MC, and Milli Vanilli actually performing? Okay. Next week's the Carolina Country Music Fest in Myrtle Beach. If you're single, look at a mango. There's going to be an AI-assisted matchmaking event for an hour each day. The Jack Daniels Party Tent turns into a single saloon. If you're interested, you can sign up now. You're going to be sent a questionnaire just days before the event, and AI will pair people with their best match. Is this going to be the new norm for music festivals? A couple of new albums out today. Dream Chaser, Willie Nelson, his 79th solo album. Kiefer Sutherland's Gray. If you didn't know, Kiefer apparently making country music, his fourth album, if you can believe it. And Reason to Believe, Kip Moore, his seventh album out today. Stranger Things, the most watched series of 2025 to 2026. His and Hers at number two. And Marshalls rounds out the top three with 20.7 million. Fans actually want Millie Bobby Brown to leave her husband, Jake Bon Jovi, for being a man-child and a spoiled brat. After she admitted in an interview, he never packs clothing for trips, so he can just go shopping instead. Steven Spielberg talks about the existence of aliens in the new trailer for Disclosure Day. It has a lot of people thinking the movie's a precursor to a real-life disclosure about aliens. Well, it hits theaters June 12th. Most likely not going to be followed by any mind-blowing revelations, but who knows? And in theaters this weekend, we've got a few new movies to check out. Pressure, rated PG-13, World War II drama, starring Andrew Scott as a British meteorologist warning the Allies about two converging storms that could turn D-Day into a complete disaster, while his cocky American counterpart, Chris Messina, says the opposite. Brendan Fraser is General Eisenhower, who ultimately makes the decision of who to believe and whether to risk delaying the invasion. Damian Lewis is his British counterpart, General Bernard Montgomery. The Breadwinner, rated PG, comedy with Nate Bargatze, is a clueless guy who now has to become a stay-at-home dad to his three young daughters for a month after his wife, played by Mandy Moore, lands a deal on Shark Tank and takes off on a prolonged business trip. And then a weird one, actually kind of been following this one online, Backrooms, rated R. One of those movies that kind of is shrouded in mystery, built on all kinds of tantalizing what-ifs. About a furniture store owner finds a portal in his shop's basement that leads to a mysterious space with no apparent end. It goes in all directions, filled with abandoned junk, illogical architecture that makes absolutely no sense. And while exploring it, he discovers evidence of something called async is connected to this place. But who is async? And what are they up to? So this weekend at Village Center Cinemas, you've got Pressure and The Breadwinner, as well as Backrooms, Hokum, Star Wars, The Mandalorian, and Grogu, Passenger, Obsession, Mortal Kombat 2, The Sheep Detectives, The Devil Wears Prada 2, Michael, The Super Mario Galaxy Movie, Project Hail Mary, and your $5 flashback favorite is going to be Michael Keaton as Batman. For all your showtimes, listing specials, and more, visit LewistonMovies.com as we get you back into the tunes with Jordan Davis.

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0: News. I'm Sherry Preston. President Trump saying minutes ago he is meeting now in the White House Situation Room to make a final determination on whether the U.S. will sign that deal with Iran. Overnight, word came that a framework had been agreed to that would reopen the Strait of Hormuz. In Laos, one person has been rescued from that cave where several miners have been trapped for more than a week.
1: This is an extremely delicate operation. Each person will have to be brought to the surface one by one. Six additional divers have arrived to help with this rescue mission, and we're told that they needed thinner divers to reach the area where all of this is unfolding. So it does give you a sense of the terrain and how difficult this mission is.
0: ABC's Marcus Moore. A federal judge has temporarily blocked any payouts from that so-called anti-weaponization fund until a lawsuit brought by two January 6th police officers can run its course. Former Attorney General Pam Bondi on Capitol Hill answering questions about the release of the Epstein files. This is ABC News.
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4: Good morning, I'm Greg Kraber. A Lewiston woman failed to yield the right-of-way to a motorcycle rider yesterday, according to the Lewiston Police Department. A press release says at just before 4:30 p.m., the woman was coming off the Old Spiral Highway in an SUV while the custom homemade motorcycle was headed toward the Red Wolf Bridge on Highway 128. She pulled off the Spiral Highway and collided with the bike. The rider was taken to St. Joe's for serious injuries. She also went to the hospital by private vehicle with minor injuries. The LPD Major Collision Investigation Team closed that part of the highway for about 3 hours while they worked. If you saw what happened, the LPD encourages you to call and share your info. Open burning in Asotin County closes this weekend. All fires from the spring burn period must be out at 4 p.m. on Sunday. Burning is only allowed between the hours of 9 a.m. and 4 p.m. The next scheduled period starts in mid-October, and that's only if conditions allow. The fire marshal reminds anyone with wood yard waste that it can be taken to the landfill and disposed of for free. You can call 758-1965 for details. You won't have to get a license to fish in Washington June 6th and 7th. Fish and Wildlife offers the weekend to break out the rod and reel without asking the government for permission. You can fish for bass and panfish in lakes, surf perch, and rockfish on the coast. There are others as well, but some species are off-limits. Licenses are only required for salmon, steelhead, sturgeon, halibut, and shellfish. And that's your news. For more on these stories and others, head over to KOZE.com or follow LC Valley News on your favorite social media. I'm Greg Kraber. Have a great day.
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0: Jones singing about his woman. 9:07 here on Canyon Country, 106.9. Sunshine this morning. Breezy with a 40% chance of showers and thunderstorms by later this afternoon with a high near 80, up to about 65 right now. Locally owned Bloomer's Nursery in the Rose Arts parking lot. They're in their final days. Last day open June 6th. Now, your Bloomer's box is going to be good till June 5th and June 6th only, okay? Open every day till then, 9:30 to 6 p.m. And I just want to say thanks for another great season. 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There are those who thrive at their jobs with a vibrant workplace social life, right? They're chatty with their coworkers, hang out with them at lunch, possibly at happy hour after work, maybe even on weekends. And then there are those who would rather work while talking to as few coworkers as humanly possible. Business Insider's got a report on how AI is threatening to take away your social life at work. For better or worse, making offices less social, less human, and less alive. The idea here is AI is taking away a lot of interaction, and shrinking workforces, well, leave us on our own in a lot of cases. Basically, people don't need each other as much, at least not in person. Studies show heavy AI users have lower trust in their colleagues, weaker team communication and coordination, higher burnouts, and greater feelings of isolation. Well, some companies are being proactive, trying to head this off at the pass using AI to strengthen relationships. You see how that works, rather than replace them while deliberately rebuilding the social interactions work used to generate naturally. Friday nights with Sharon from accounting. Nightmares I'll never get out of my mind.
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0: 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Sunshine again this morning, breezy with a 40% chance of rain and thunderstorms this afternoon, highs of 80. Cloudy and breezy tonight, 30% chance of rain and thunderstorms, lows down around 52. Going to be mostly cloudy on Saturday, highs of 70, and mostly cloudy skies again Saturday night, overnight low down around 50. I did not forget, we'll announce our cash winner for the month of May, thanks to friends at Liberty Mart, coming up in just moments. Up to about 66 now with Darius Rucker. 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

low cash and those wrong hearts. If you've been short on cash, we're going to try to change that right about now. Thanks to all of our qualifiers each and every month. Liberty Mart puts up $100. We get you qualified each and every weekday morning. And then we put you in a big drawing. So last day of the month, reach in, pull out one winner. They score $100 thanks to Liberty Mart. Pretty simple. So 108 qualifiers this month. Nicely done, everybody, but only one can win. We got our random number generator. 1 through 108. I simply click generate. Ooh. I just spat out. Would that be past tense? Spat out the number 61. As we scan down the list. All right. I think she'll be pretty happy about this. Every guy listening's with, damn it! Ah, I thought it was my month! Congratulations. Round of applause. Peggy Baldwin! Hey! Nicely done, Peggy. Pick up at $100 right now. 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Starting Monday morning, new chance to qualify for a new round of cash right here on Canyon Country.

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the old man's face. Front page obituary. He was a millionaire. He left his fortune to

0: for the Hearts, Alexandra Kay at 9:32. 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They can help out with the tires and wheels and full car detailing, but technicians also on standby to help out with anything related to your rig. You can check them out in person on Diagonal Street in Clarkston. That's University Tire and Auto and Auto Shine Car Detailing. God, I wish I was as passionate about anything in life as this woman is about chicken wings. 24-year-old Clarissa Gagham of North Carolina arrested at a restaurant called Foo Wang's last Thursday. Apparently ordered regular chicken wangs, bones and all, but she got boneless. She got so upset, she argued with the staff and then wound up pulling a gun. Started waving it all around, smashing the glass tip jar, cutting her hand, arrested for 2 counts of assault by pointing a gun and injury to personal property. The owner of Foo Wing says they've only been open for 5 months and never in a million years thought something this extreme would happen over a minor mistake with an order. Now, you're supposed to use Pokeballs to catch Pokemon, dude. But in where else? Florida. 33-year-old Clayton Warren arrested after he broke into a store in the middle of the night last week to steal Pokemon cards using a chainsaw. Caught on surveillance cameras using the chainsaw to cut a triangle into a hurricane-proof front window. And genius cut himself in the process, leaving blood behind at the scene. Initially trying to break a window with a rock. When that didn't work, he grabbed the chainsaw. From where? You just leave a chainsaw laying around? Initially got away with about $12,000 worth of Pokemon cards. Now, if you're thinking like I am, chainsaw not very discreet, well, old Clayton not too concerned about that. In addition to the blood, his car and license plate also captured on camera, charged with burglary and grand theft. And this guy's a home wrecker, literally. In Pennsylvania, 48-year-old Eric Pierzois came home on Tuesday after boozing it up all night. His wife, not happy, told him their marriage was over. Well, they argued, and he screamed, "If it's over, then I'm tearing the house down." He went outside, climbed an excavator, and started tearing his house down while his wife and 2 daughters were still inside. Wife calls 911. Thankfully, the police showed up before anybody could get hurt. But the damage to the house, significant. Big chunk of the roof was torn off. Experts say the structural integrity is now in question. And Eric, facing several charges, including causing a catastrophe, reckless endangerment, and disorderly conduct. His wife also planning to seek a protection order as well.
1: Psycho!
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morning, Scott, and what he'll never have, wrapping up another round of the Danger Zone. My time is done, but, well, a couple of things. I want you to always remember, Gordon Ramsay once said, where there's fat, there's flavor, right? I now identify as flavorful. Go ahead and take that, run with it, use it, whatever you want. I can't go without your daily doses of good news. What about a farmer in Wisconsin? Dennis happened to cross paths with a Kenyan runner and fellow farmer, Betty, ironically at a marathon in Hong Kong. Get this straight. They discovered they shared a passion for both farming and marathons. Quickly became friends. Dennis invited Betty to visit his farm in Wisconsin. She did. Spent a lot of time training and running races and working on the farm. Betty even got to drive a tractor for the very first time. May is Stroke Awareness Month. One barber in Iowa, Craig Hunt's teaching his community to recognize symptoms of a stroke early. Suffered a stroke himself 10 years ago while working. In partnership with the American Heart Association of Iowa, Craig's now spearheading blood pressure checks in barbershops. Statewide effort to bring local nurses into barbershops and take blood pressure.

0: for free.
1: Those free blood pressure checks are now available in more than 80 locations across Iowa. And the Netherlands has a very unique way to fight cigarette butt litter. They're actually turning them into currency. One company is accepting cigarette butts as payment for a plate of puffer chests. I had to look this one up. Small Dutch pancakes, usually eaten with a lot of butter and sugar. Yeah. The butts are bucks at a place called the Waste Bar. Puffer chests can be bought for 20 cigarette butts. Drinks are 10. Fruit and candies are 15. They also even accept plastic. 15 pieces for an order of puffer chests. Maybe borrow an idea and get rid of some of that trash over here. Just throwing that out there. So find ways where you can brighten somebody's day. Make it just a little bit better, a little bit brighter. And only one game tonight for the Avista NAIA World Series at Harris Field. William Carey out of Mississippi taking on Tennessee Wesleyan at 6:30 tonight. The winner of that game advances to the championship game tomorrow night against Taylor University of Indiana at 6:30. You can listen to the games live on 95.5 FM or stream them for free online at KOZE.com. Well, have a safe and sane weekend, and I'll see you back here Monday 6 to 10 for another round of the Danger Zone on Canyon Country.

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0: Jersey News. I'm Mike Dubusky. Former Attorney General Pam Bondi was on Capitol Hill earlier today answering questions from the House Oversight Committee about the DOJ's release of the Epstein files. The U.S. and Iran remain at odds over a temporary peace agreement as President Trump weighs whether to extend the ceasefire with that country. ABC's Ian Panel says the fighting between Israel and Hezbollah continued today as well.
1: We've seen strikes in Beirut. We've seen strikes elsewhere against Hezbollah. Israel insists it's only striking Hezbollah targets, but the Lebanese authorities have repeatedly pointed to evidence suggesting that first responders and civilians have also been killed in some of these strikes. And Israel's not really making any bones about it. We've had the IDF today talking about expanding operations.
0: And Louisiana has approved a new congressional map ahead of this fall's midterm elections. It eliminates one of the state's two majority black districts. This is ABC News.
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4: Good morning, I'm Greg Craver. A Lewiston woman failed to yield the right-of-way to a motorcycle rider yesterday, according to Lewiston Police Department. A press release says that just before 4:30 p.m., the woman was coming off the Old Spiral Highway in an SUV while the custom homemade motorcycle was headed toward the Red Wolf Bridge on Highway 128. She pulled off the Spiral Highway and collided with the bike. The rider was taken to St. Joe's for serious injuries. She also went to the hospital by private vehicle with minor injuries. The LPD Major Collision Investigation Team closed that part of the highway for about 3 hours while they worked. If you saw what happened, the LPD encourages you to call and share your info. Kids 1 to 18 years old in the LC Valley will have access to food at no cost all summer. The Boys and Girls Clubs of the Lewis-Clark Valley are working with the USDA Summer Food Service Program to offer kids meals. Your child does not have to be a member of the club to get the food. There are two locations in Lewiston, one at the Orchards Boys and Girls Club and one at the Schweitzer Clubhouse at Lewiston High School. The Clarkston Clubhouse will also be offering both lunch and afternoon snack. Locations and times are attached to the story at KOZE.com. You can put it on the calendar. The Lewiston Civic Theater performs the hit musical Mamma Mia. The show follows a young bride-to-be trying to figure out who her father is before she gets married. The show features iconic music from ABBA. It runs June 12th through the 29th at the Old Lewiston High School on Normal Hill. You can get tickets and more information at lctheater.org. And that's your news. For more on these stories and others, head over to KOZE.com or follow LC Valley News on your favorite social media. I'm Greg Craver. Have a great day.
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1: I was all but 22, I think, at the time. 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
3: 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I'll tell you what. Having fun, making you happy. 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

0: 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Happy Friday to you. And summer is just around the corner, if you can believe it or not. We already have the drink of the summer. I am so excited because, my friends, it is going to be hard fresca. All right, an alcoholic version of fresca is going to be hitting our stores. There are four different flavors. 12 packs only cost $18. And people are already reviewing it, and they're saying this might just be it. This is going to be the it drink of the hot weather. Now, what are the flavors? They've got that classic grapefruit. They've got pineapple citrus, peach citrus, and watermelon citrus, which honestly, they all sound pretty good. And I have something to admit, okay? I love Fresca. I do, okay? We all know I'm a Coke Zero girl. But runner-up is genuinely Fresca. I think it is so refreshing. It's wonderful. I make my own little mocktails at home with my Fresca. And now I don't have to. I can just get it at the store. I mean, this is really it, all right? This is going to be it. And I have to say, all flavors sound good, and now I can't wait for it to get hot, just so I can crack open one.
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5: 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Look at the weather. Well, we have lows around 54. Kind of chilly tonight, but that's A-OK. And tomorrow, well, it's still going to be kind of chilly. I don't know. We have got some weird weather, man. It was hot, and then it was cold, and then it was rainy. It was storm. There's just a lot happening, I guess. But tomorrow, highs are in 65 and a low of 50.

Dylan Scott, What'll Never Have, Canyon Country 106.9. And don't forget to follow us on our Facebook page. 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

Lori Kent singing Rocky Mountain Low, listening in here with Aiden, and a big thank you right now to Sunshine Disposal and Recycling for their 50 years, and they're hosting a charity golf tournament on June 13th at Bryden Canyon Golf Course. 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You've got also your range balls. You've got lunch. You've got beverage. It's all included, and all money raised goes to charity. And if you want to register, you just go to koze.com, but you can also call Sunshine Disposal.

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0: Chris Jansen, me and a beer, Canyon Country 106.9. 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

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Looking at the weather, well, we have lows around 54 tonight. Some more rain heading our way, and then tomorrow we're gonna be cool. Highs of only 65, cloudy, and a low around 50.

0: Yes, and during an emergency, it's important that no one be wondering.
1: It's been found that people get confused by level one. They don't know what that means. They don't understand it. So we're really trying to use terminology that people understand.
0: So now you'll start to see ready, set, and go, or go now, with those numbers if you need to evacuate. Bacon says if you get the ready warning on your phone, that's the time to pack. If you get to go, it's too late. You need to just get away or stay away because danger is imminent. He says it's important to get signed up right away for Asotin County's notification system. When you do, you sign up by your home address so that you get notified no matter where you are. We've set up a link attached to the story, so you can do that at KOZE.com. A Lewiston woman failed to yield the right-of-way to a motorcycle rider yesterday, according to the Lewiston Police Department. A press release says that just before 4:30 p.m., the woman was coming off the Old Spiral Highway in an SUV while the custom homemade motorcycle was headed toward the Red Wolf Bridge on Highway 128. She pulled off the Spiral Highway and collided with a bike. The rider was taken to St. Joe's for serious injuries. There's one NAIA World Series game today. William Carey of Mississippi faces Tennessee Wesleyan at 6:30. The victor faces Taylor tomorrow night in the championship game. Your weather forecast in the LC Valley tonight, 53 degrees and a chance of rain. Tomorrow, 72 and mostly cloudy. Sunday, 74 degrees, still mostly cloudy. 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For more on these stories and others, head over to KOZE.com or follow LC Valley News on your favorite social media. I'm Greg Kraber. 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